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7: Here's a K97 meteorology forecast. Mainly cloudy skies expected tonight, with a slight chance of rain showers. Lulls of a low around 53. Northeast winds around 5 miles per hour. A blend of clouds and sun tomorrow. Daytime highs approaching 78. Mainly clear skies tomorrow night. Lulls of a low around 55. Upper 70s Tuesday and Wednesday. From the Weatherology Weather Center, I'm staff meteorologist Laura Lockwood. Right now, it's 66 degrees.
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Fly south to Detroit City, pulled in this country kitchen. 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I paid the tab and the lady asked me how'd I like my biscuit. I'll be honest with you, ma'am, it ain't like mama fixed it. 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

Kentucky. And the CB rang, the bobtail rig, it's rolling on like thunder. Well, I answered him and he asked me, aren't you from out in Tulsa? No, but you might have seen me there. It stopped

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5: Here's a K97 meteorology forecast. Mainly cloudy skies expected tonight, with a slight chance of rain showers. Lows of a low around 53. North winds around 5 miles per hour. High temperatures reach up to 78 tomorrow. Sunshine mixed with clouds at times. Mainly clear tomorrow night, 55. Sunshine mixed with clouds at times Tuesday, with a high of 79. 80 Wednesday. From the Weatherology Weather Center, I'm staff meteorologist Laura Walker. Currently, it's 64 degrees.
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10: Here's a K97 meteorology forecast. Lows will off around 53 tonight under mainly cloudy skies. Winds out of the north around 5 miles per hour. Sunshine mixed with clouds at times tomorrow. Daytime highs approaching 78. Mainly clear skies tomorrow night. Lows dip down to about 55. A blend of clouds and sun Tuesday with a high of 79. 80 Wednesday. From the Weatherology Weather Center, I'm staff meteorologist Laura Walker. Right now, 63.
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2: Here's a K97 meteorology forecast. Lulz Olaf around 53 tonight under mainly cloudy skies. Winds out of the north around 5 miles per hour. Sunshine mixed with clouds at times tomorrow. Daytime highs approaching 78. Mainly clear skies tomorrow night, lows dip down to about 55. A blend of clouds and sun Tuesday with a high of 79, 80 Wednesday. From the Weatherology Weather Center, I'm staff meteorologist Laura Lockwood. Right now, it's 62 degrees.
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4: Here's a K97 meteorology forecast. Lows dip down to about 53. Overnight, under partly cloudy skies, westerly winds around 5 miles per hour. Sunshine mixed with clouds at times again. Monday, daytime highs approaching 78. Partly cloudy skies. Monday night, lows dip down to about 55. Partly cloudy Tuesday, with daytime highs approaching 79. 80 Wednesday. From the Weatherology Weather Center, I'm staff meteorologist Laura Lockwood. Currently 59.

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4: Here's a K97 weather forecast. Lows dip down to about 53. Overnight, under partly cloudy skies, northwest winds around 5 miles per hour. A blend of clouds and sun again. Monday, daytime highs approaching 78. Monday night, lows around 55. A mix of clouds and sun Tuesday with a high of 79. 80 Wednesday. That's your updated forecast brought to you by Quickstar, supporting local weather in communities across the state. 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
1: Here's a K97 meteorology forecast. Lows dip down to about 53. Overnight, under partly cloudy skies, northwest winds around 5 miles per hour. A blend of clouds and sun again. Monday, daytime highs approaching 78. Monday night, lows around 55. A mix of clouds and sun Tuesday with a high of 79, 80 Wednesday. That's your updated forecast brought to you by Quickstar, supporting local weather and communities across the state. Right now, 57.

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1: Here's the K97 weatherology forecast. Partly cloudy overnight with a low of 53. Northwesterly winds around 5 miles per hour. Sunshine mixed with clouds at times Monday. Daytime highs approaching 78. Lows dip down to about 56 Monday night. Partly cloudy Tuesday with highs around 79. 81 Wednesday. From the Weatherology Weather Center, I'm meteorologist Jennifer Vucic-Ski. Right now, 57.

ranch hand in a pinch, man. Hotter than the red on the cattle brand. Cause she's a gold digger with a quick trigger. A cast iron skillet swinging lid flipper. Now he's a double wide on the county line. Sipping on a six pack of Lone Star Light. She did him dirty, took him to

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1: Here's the K97 weatherology forecast. Partly cloudy overnight with a low of 53. Northwesterly winds around 5 miles per hour. Sunshine mixed with clouds at times Monday. Daytime highs approaching 78. Lows dip down to about 56 Monday night. Partly cloudy Tuesday with highs around 79. 81 Wednesday. From the Weatherology Weather Center, I'm meteorologist Jennifer Vucic-Ski. Currently, it's 58 degrees.

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7: Here's the K97 weatherology forecast. We'll start off today with some patchy fog, otherwise mostly sunny with a high around 78. Passing clouds come in tonight with a low around 56. A mix of sun and clouds throughout the day on Tuesday as we top out around 79. Showers and storms are likely Tuesday night. We'll see more clouds rolling in with a low around 60. Showers and storms continue into Wednesday morning, dry after that. Mostly sunny and warmer with a high in the lower 80s. From the Weatherology Weather Center, I'm meteorologist Regina Cole. Right now, it's 57 degrees.

0: Lady A on Iowa's favorite country. Good morning, happy Monday, and welcome to Mason's K97 morning show. I'm Mason. I'm with you till 1 o'clock today. A lot of fun planned this morning. We'll discuss soon. Tucker Wetmore, Burnett, K97.
1: Who knows? I got a time, and there's a few in here line. Well, I learned my lesson too many times. Blows like you put me

0: That is Black Hawk every once in a while on Iowa's favorite country, K97. So I've been getting phone calls here in the noon hour, and it's a very persistent telemarketer named Luke. And I've chalked it up now, 8 conversations at least I've had with this guy. And I'm going to share conversation number 1 here in just a bit. And we'll continue throughout the morning. Zach John King coming up too. K97. With a wide...
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0: Jennifer Nettles on Love You on Iowa's Favorite Country. K97. Now, a lot of people like to ignore those telemarketer calls. I'm not a lot of people. I got this call last month.
1: K97. Hello?
2: 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This is Luke from National Service Center. Can I speak to the business owner?
1: Yeah, what's up, dude?
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1: Well, I mean, I'd really rather just have cash, but, you know, everybody's, oh, well, it's all digital now.
2: You use credit card?
1: Yeah. 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
1: Oh, you want to bring some machines and we just stick our cards in it like nothing's going to happen? Come on now.
2: We're from Washington Service Center, sir. That's the company that we are in.
1: Okay, what town is that? What town is that again?
2: Nashville Service Center.
1: Yeah, no, what town's your home base in?
2: Oh, sorry. Are you really going to tell you properly? Sorry, again.
1: What town is your home base in? What city are you out of?
2: Yeah, we're currently based in Nevada, sir.
1: Oh, okay. All right. So, yeah, just a few miles from us. That's great. That's great.
2: You can search... Service Center.
1: Hey, look, I don't have time right now. Can you call back tomorrow, 9 a.m.? Call me back tomorrow, 9 a.m., would you?
2: Yes, sir, definitely. I can call you back. And you're the business owner, sir, right?
1: Yes.
2: Yeah, your name again? I'm so sorry.
1: Cliff.
2: Colin. For me, one moment. Let me input here.
1: Put that down, Jasper! I'm sorry. Sorry. Yeah. That's a hectic time. That's why. Can you call back tomorrow at 9, please?
2: I am.
1: All right. Thank you. Thank you very much. Have a great day. K97. Yes, very fun indeed. We'll hear part two of that in just a little bit on Mason's K97 morning show.
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0: Zach Brown Band, Keep Me in Mind. It's Iowa's favorite country, K97. We'll check out weather in a bit. Till then, part two in the saga that is Luke trying to sell me something. K97.
1: Hi, Ben. This is Luke from Home Service Center. You called me the callback today.
0: Oh, Luke. Luke, what's up, man?
1: Yeah. By the way, Clint, just a quick question. You are accepting credit cards as a mode of payment in your business?
0: Yeah, we don't like to, though, you know? Just because, I don't know if I'm real comfortable explaining, the ins and outs of our business with you, you know?
1: I see, yeah. By the way, are you the one who is also handling the merchant statement?
0: Are you with a government agency by any chance?
1: No,
0: My lawyers have told me, I need to be careful who I talk to about my affairs, so...
1: Oh, no, Clint. Yeah. We are from West Real Service Center. We're actually offering a 1.35% of our credit card processing, and that's negotiable. And we also doing a free analysis to help you understand those overcharges and overages that you have in your current provider or your current credit card processing. Do you have your merchant statement with you?
0: Oh, what was that?
1: Hello?
0: Yeah, what was that?
1: Do you have your merchant statement with you?
0: No,
1: your
0: I don't.
1: Your merchant statement.
0: No, I don't have it with me right now. It's out with one of my employees. They're on a sales run.
1: Yeah, you can do it online, right? You can pull it up online and make a portal.
0: Oh, actually, our internet's down right now. We had there's a big truck came through, took a pole out. Everyone was okay, though, so, you know, it's not that big of a deal. Just some broken glass and whatnot.
1: I understand. I'll just gather some information from, your email address.
0: Yeah. R2L1 Fanatic at MySpace. Hey, pardon, real quick. I got to... K97. Is this the end of Luke? 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
12: Here's the K97 weatherology forecast. We'll start off today with some patchy fog, otherwise mostly sunny with a high around 78. Passing clouds come in tonight with a low around 56. A mix of sun and clouds throughout the day on Tuesday as we top out around 79. Showers and storms are likely Tuesday night. We'll see more clouds rolling in with a low around 60. Showers and storms continue into Wednesday morning, dry after that. Mostly sunny and warmer with the high in the lower 80s. From the Weatherology Weather Center, I'm meteorologist Regina Cole. Right now, it's 55 degrees.
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0: Marty on Iowa's favorite country, K97. Sure, you've got Luke Skywalker, but an even greater saga, Luke the Telemarketer. We'll hear part 3 and 4 next hour. This is Smith & Wesson, K97.
1: Well, I met a woman on the interstate.

Jared Neiman, Drink to That all night on Iowa's favorite country, K97. Had a great Father's Day. Hope you did, too. We will we'll hear the next part in that Luke the Telemarketer saga a little later this hour. You know, I didn't get a chance to see Toy Story 5, but soon, maybe. I don't know. Still enjoying this tune from it. Old T. Swift, K97.

0: Listen all on me. It's Iowa's favorite country, K97. I've been getting telemarketer calls from the same guy several times. We've heard the first two. We will hear another one here very soon, plus Josh Ross, Chris Jansen, Tyler Farr, and a whole lot more coming up. 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

0: Michael Swindell, Memory, Iowa's favorite country, K97. So, yeah, a bit ago, I had a call last hour. We heard a couple calls that I got last month, and I hung up on the guy a second time. I was like, all right, you know, we had our fun. Luke kept calling back. Luke called back. Here is here's call number three from Luke. K97.
1: Hi, sir. This is Luke from Merchant Service Center. Can I speak to the owner?
0: Yeah, this is.
1: Yeah. Sir, by the way, this call is in regards with credit card processing. I'm the one who's calling you way back last week about our offer.
0: It was a buyout just last week. I bought Chip out of his shares. He's claiming owner, but, I mean, I was 50-50 the whole way. Now it's me and my new wife, Tammy.
1: Yeah, but right now, sir, we can definitely go lower. Our base rate is 1.35%, but that is still negotiable. And we are also conducting a free rate analysis so that you can check also your base rate, and we can negotiate how much we can provide. Handling your merchant statement?
0: Yeah, and frankly, it should be a reverse interest. I think that 0.35 it's out of line.
1: Yeah. But that is still negotiable, sir. No worries. We can definitely talk about our offer.
0: Negative 5%. You talk negative 5%. That's what I'm looking at. If I'm dealing with these people that are in the system using fake money, I'm making sure I'm not losing any of my real money because of this digital stuff.
1: I really do understand. But right now, sir, do you have your merchant statement so that we can do our rate analysis, we can check our offer?
0: Chip has screwed the pooch when it comes to the books. I got to get them in order. Is there any way you could call me back tomorrow about this time, and I'll try to get all my ducks in a row?
1: Yeah, you can definitely screenshot or take a picture of your merchant statement, and you can send it to us
0: I'll look for it. Give me a shout. I got the turtles calling from the other room. I gotta hurt near hit the bricks.
1: Yep, definitely. Yeah.
0: All right, Luke, you take care, buddy.
1: Yeah, bye. Take care always, sir. I'll call you back tomorrow.
0: Great.
1: Have a wonderful day.
0: Great. Goodbye. You too.
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0: That's Drew Baldridge. She's somebody's daughter on Iowa's favorite country, K97. Yes, a very persistent fellow there, that Luke. Here's the next part in our little game of phone tag. K97.
1: Hi, sir. Again, this is Luke from Merchant Service Center. I called you yesterday.
0: Luke, how are you doing? Yeah.
1: Yeah. How are you doing, sir?
0: Fine. Fine. I can't find that report for you, buddy. I went looking, and I don't know what Chip did with it.
1: Oh, do you have an online portal or?
0: Well,
1: like
0: I can't get into it. I can't get into it. Chip took that info with him. He did a burner on a lot of our system and wiped out the passwords and all that. It was all under his account. And now we're kind of the pooch. I mean, Tammy didn't come home last night. I'm in a little, you know, sorry, I'm disheveled right now.
1: It's okay. By the way, sir, for this one, let me get your name first.
0: Jerry.
1: Your name? Jerry, okay. And you are the owner, right?
0: Yeah, for now.
1: Okay.
0: It's a long story. I mean, I bought Chip out. Dad gave us this company 20 years ago. I finally bought Chip out. And now I'm pretty sure he's got Tammy with him. Tammy didn't come home last night. They've been acting weird anyway. Like, we just got married.
1: Right.
0: We just got married. I thought, hey, here's a way to get Chip back in. You know, where good graces brought him to the wedding. She's over here eyeballing him the whole time. I'm hoping one of them gets back to me at least.
1: I do understand, yeah. By the way, Jerry, can I ask your email address?
0: 428 Frontier, FRONTIER, at Yahoo.
1: At Yahoo.com.
0: Yeah.
1: Yeah, by the way, let me repeat this one, Jerry. It's 428 Frontier, like Foxtrot Romeo, Oscar November. Tango India Echo Romeo at yahoo.com.
0: Yeah.
1: Perfect. Let me check here.
0: Can you pull up my merchant statement there?
1: Oh, actually, unfortunately, I don't have any proof like that. But let me double check what we can do with this, okay?
0: All right.
1: Let me check. All right. Send the link, Jerry, okay? I'll be sending for a moment.
0: All righty. The rest of this conversation and a bit on Mason's K97 morning show.
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7: Here's the K97 weatherology forecast. We'll start off today with some patchy fog, otherwise mostly sunny with a high around 78. Passing clouds come in tonight with a low around 56. A mix of sun and clouds throughout the day on Tuesdays, we top out around 79. Showers and storms are likely Tuesday night. We'll see more clouds rolling in with a low around 60. Showers and storms continue into Wednesday morning, dry after that. Mostly sunny and warmer with a high in the lower 80s. From the Weatherology Weather Center, I'm meteorologist Regina Cole. Right now, it's 57 degrees.
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0: John Pardee on Iowa's favorite country, K97, Mason's K97 morning show. Hope you had a great Father's Day. I know I did. Great spending time with the family. Well, Luke still got me on hold. We'll hear the rest of that phone call shortly. Here's Brad Paisley, K97.
1: Well, I love her.

Joe Nichols on Iowa's favorite country, Mason's K97 morning show. Sunny and 75, yeah. Base sounds about right, don't it? We'll check out weather after a bit. Plus, maybe Luke will take me off hold. We'll hear the rest of that conversation. Kenny Chesney.

0: Gloriana on Iowa's Favorite Country, K97, from just last hour, a little bit more of that phone call. Yeah, Luke took me off hold finally.
1: Jerry?
0: 5 minutes, you Hello? Put me on hold?
1: Yeah. By the way, Jerry, I do have my business partner here in my end. I'll transfer the call, okay? To talk about the business.
0: Luke?
1: Urges.
2: Hey, Jerry, this is Daniel. How are you?
0: Who's this?
2: My name is Daniel, sir. I'm one of the supervisors. How are you doing today?
0: Daniel, are you talking in a can? What's going on? Are you recording this or something?
2: Oh, no. Can you hear me better now, sir?
0: Yeah.
2: Okay, sure. Yeah, I'm actually the supervisor of Luke, sir, and my personal
0: You sound like Luke.
2: That,
0: you sound like Luke doing a goofy voice. It's the same guy,
2: I'm sorry?
0: Isn't it? It's the same guy, isn't
2: No.
0: it? You're just Luke doing a goofy voice.
2: No, I'm a different person, sir. I'm his supervisor. My name is Daniel.
0: How's he doing anyway? I mean, like, he's a persistent fella. He's gotten a hold of me a few times. Good performance review, right?
2: I'm sorry.
0: Are we giving my buddy Luke a performance review right now? I think he's doing great, Daniel.
2: Oh, yeah. I've been trying to. Are actually getting in contact with the business owners and the businesses around the U.S. here to provide services for credit card processing. And Luke is really trying to do this and is very knowledgeable in terms of the process. But when it comes to your current setup right now, sir, I'm pretty sure that you're, I'm accepting credit cards for payments, right? Am I correct?
0: Yeah, if they got to, I've told Luke 8 times, I don't want to, but I think I have to.
2: Okay, sure. Have you accepted credit card payments before, sir, or this is just the first time, your first time to accept credit cards?
0: Daniel, you got to call me back tomorrow. I'm sorry something came up. Tammy's getting a hold of me again. Tammy's trying to get back to me.
2: Okay, not a problem. I'll just try to call back, okay?
0: Yeah, Monday. Call me Monday. I'm not Monday. In the office tomorrow. It's Friday. What day is it there?
2: Okay. Sorry?
0: What day is it? Okay. All right. Thanks, Daniel.
2: Bye, sir.
0: Bye.
2: Thank you. K97.
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0: So the last one dies. Chris Young on Iowa's favorite country, K97. Well, did his supervisor ever call back? No, but he did. He did. Old Luke called back a little while later. We'll hear that next phone call. He waited a bit, but yeah, we'll hear that next phone call in a bit. Got some Kane Brown, Brooks and Dunn, and more coming up as well. Mason's K97. Woo! 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

0: Dane Brown on Iowa's favorite country, K97. Well, it was nearly 2 weeks later that Luke called back. Yeah. K97.
1: Oh, hi, sir. This is Luke from Merchant Service Center. Can I speak to the owner?
0: Yeah, this is. Yeah, I'm the new owner. How are you?
1: Yeah, I'm doing fine and great, sir. Thank you so much for asking. How about you?
0: Great.
1: Awesome. By the way, sir, this is in regards with credit card processing. We have a offer of 1.35% as our base rate. Are you the one who is in charge with the merchant account?
0: You would not believe the mess these last guys left me. I bought it from a couple brothers, and I can't even keep the orders straight. But yes, we are accepting credit card payments. We're not cavemen.
1: Okay, I see. By the way, sir, do you have any merchant statement right now that you can pull up so that we can start our offer?
0: I just acquired the keys yesterday. We're still setting up our computers right now. I'm lucky the phone works. We've been talking with the phone company for ages.
1: Oh, I see. What is the best time, sir, that I can call you back so that you have it set up? So that we can start also our free rate analysis. Like, we're doing a rate analysis to compare charges.
0: I tell you, Luke, they're sending their IT guy. It's a franchise, but they're sending their IT guy, and the IT guy's going to get the computers going, and that should be later today, probably end of day. So if you want to try me back tomorrow, I hopefully my computers are up.
1: Awesome. Yeah, I'll just call you back tomorrow, so same time, is that okay?
0: Yes, sir.
1: Yep. Sir, can I ask your name again? Sorry.
0: Again?
1: Your name. Your name, I mean. It's?
0: Frank.
1: Oh, Frank, yeah. You're the new owner, right? Right?
0: Yes, sir. Just got the keys yesterday. It was not much of a battle, I'll tell you. Those guys, they probably would have done it for a quarter gram or something. But, yeah, give me a call tomorrow.
1: I don't understand, yeah. I'll call you back tomorrow, Sir Frank, same time, okay?
0: Okay, sounds great. Thank you.
1: Awesome. Great. Have a wonderful day, though.
0: You too. Goodbye. K97.
2: You just tested.
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8: Here's the K97 meteorology forecast. It's mostly sunny skies here for today with a high in the upper 70s. Winds out of the northeast around 5 to 10 miles per hour. And then for tonight, partly cloudy skies with a low near 56. By Tuesday, increasing cloud cover, high of 79 degrees. And on Wednesday, mostly sunny skies, a high around 81. From the Weatherology Weather Center, I'm meteorologist Jennifer Wojcicki. Currently, it's 62.
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Old Dominion on Iowa's favorite country, K97. Boy, oh boy, Friday. Yeah. It's the day before Crash My Crater, baby. Friday, also some stand-up comics coming into the studio. Looking forward to that. They're going to be at the Larimar Friday and Saturday night. And the next call from Luke coming soon. 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

Sugarland, it happens on Iowa's favorite country, K97, streaming at yourfortdodge.com. I got one more call from Luke for you. Yeah, Jason Aldean, K97.

0: yellow word.
1: Iowa's favorite country, K97. That Luke guy, yeah, very persistent. Here's a call from just under 2 weeks ago.
2: Hello?
3: Oh, hi, Frank. By the way, this is awesome. This is Luke again, Frank, from Merchant Service Center.
2: Oh, hi, hi, Luke.
3: Yeah. Our
2: computers were still dealing with our phones, though. They went down yesterday, about a little after we talked to you, they went down. Apparently, a truck came through and took a pole out. It says a while back. I don't know what's going on.
3: Yeah. Is there any way that you can pull up now your merchant account, if that's the case?
2: Yeah, let me find it here. I've got some papers.
3: Okay.
2: Merchant account. Well, that's not it. No. Carol should have all of that. Carol, I think, has that. Can you hang on? I'm gonna call Carol.
3: Yes.
2: Carol!
3: Definitely, yes. Yep.
2: Carol! We need the merchant statement! Carol! Luke, I think she's in the John.
3: Oh, sorry?
2: I think she's in the John, the bathroom, the toilet. She's...
3: Oh, I see.
2: We had this, you know, we're new to the area. We decided, oh, hey, let's try this little Thai spot around the corner. And boy, did it tie us up into knots.
3: Okay, what is the best time that I can call you back, though, like within an hour? Is that okay, or?
2: You can try that. We're still waiting on it. Guy's coming back this afternoon, later this afternoon. Said he'll have it handled by the weekend. If you can try Monday about this time again, probably be perfect.
3: Okay, I'll just call you back on Monday, like same time.
2: Perfect, Luke. Thank you very much.
3: Yeah, thank you so much, though. Have a wonderful day.
2: Bye.
3: Goodbye. K97.
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0: Kip Moore, Girls Like You on Iowa's favorite country, K97. More girls like you, indeed. Yeah, my thanks to Luke for calling me so much and, you know, just kind of in my downtime, I'm able to chat with this fella. I suppose there's other things I could be doing, but hey, I'm keeping him in a job. He's keeping me in a job. That's how the economy works. Big thanks to Luke. The ATMs he's selling or whatever. Boy, oh boy, is there some great shows coming up in our area. We'll hear a live music calendar in a bit. We'll hear somebody you can catch in Algona next Friday, July 3rd. Chase Matthew going to be a part of the Abate Freedom Rally. Got some Luke Combs on the way. We'll hear from Helena soon and more. Iowa's favorite country, Mason's K97 morning show.
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0: 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Rick Eimerman is at the Doghouse Friday the 26th at 8. Aaron Lewis and the Stateliners are headlining Manson's Crash My Crater on Saturday, June 27th. 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And Sunday, June 28th, Jeremy Ober is live at the Dakota City VFW at 4:30. 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

0: It's the Connoisseur Media live music calendar. 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Rick Eimerman is at the Doghouse Friday the 26th at 8. Aaron Lewis and the Stateliners are headlining Manson's Crash My Crater on Saturday, June 27th. 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And Sunday, June 28th, Jeremy Ober is live at the Dakota City VFW at 4:30. 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

0: Ella Langley, Be Her on Iowa's favorite country, K97. Well, next hour, we are going to talk about fast food. 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
5: Here's the K97 Weatherology Forecast. It's mostly sunny skies here for today with a high in the upper 70s. Winds out of the northeast around 5 to 10 miles per hour. And then for tonight, partly cloudy skies with a low near 56. By Tuesday, increasing cloud cover, high 79 degrees. And on Wednesday, mostly sunny skies, a high around 81. From the Weatherology Weather Center, I'm meteorologist Jennifer Wojcicki. Currently, it's 70.
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7: Oh, this is even worse than the last time.

Denny Chesney with Pink, setting the world on fire. 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Sandwich chain scored an 84 out of 100, edging out Chick-fil-A by a single point. I think in our area, we'd have to give it up to Chick-fil-A because we actually have a Chick-fil-A in our town. There's no Jersey Mike's here. I've been to Jersey Mike's once. Not incredibly impressed, but rated well for its fresh ingredients, menu variety, and customer experience. Company also added more than 200 new locations, so that does help. I mean, if one pops up here soon, you know, I might be changing my tune. But Jimmy John's and Panda Express were right behind them at 3 and 4. Of course, we have a Jimmy John's in town here. Panda Express, no, but, you know, hey, you go to a city, you know, and you go to a mall and you eat some good authentic Oriental food there at the Panda Express. Yeah, I'm mocking. Please don't, you know, come at me about my use of a word I shouldn't be using. Anyway, top five burger spots. Burger King, Culver's, Sonic, Wendy's, and Five Guys. Top five chicken spots. Boom, Chick-fil-A. No problem there. KFC's, Raising Cane's, Wingstop, and Popeye's. All behind there. All great places. Top four sandwich spots. Jersey Mike's, obviously, yeah. Jimmy John's after that. Then Subway, then Arby's. Top four pizza spots. They're talking the fast food pizza. They put Papa John's at number one. Followed by Pizza Hut, Domino's, and Little Caesars. Of course, we have two of those now in town. And we're missing the two. I'm missing the other two. I always like the variety. Honestly, maybe Godfather's just, you know, they're not fast food, so they didn't get thrown in on the list. Or, you know, it's actually kind of more of a Midwestern chain. I digress.

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0: It's the Connoisseur Media live music calendar. 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Rick Eimerman is at the Doghouse Friday the 26th at 8. Aaron Lewis and the Stateliners are headlining Manson's Crash My Crater on Saturday, June 27th. 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And Sunday, June 28th, Jeremy Ober is live at the Dakota City VFW at 4:30. 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

0: Jason Aldean, Whiskey Drink on Iowa's favorite country, K97. Yeah, a bit ago, talking about Chick-fil-A falling. Just one on the list. Second, you know, customer satisfaction. The Jersey Mike's. We didn't even got one of those. Well, on this survey, too, the top three full-service restaurant chains, we don't have any of these, but I think they're all great ones. And we'll talk about those in a bit, plus Riley Green, Carrie Underwood, and more on the way. K97.
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0: Riley Green, Think As You Drunk on Iowa's favorite country, K97. Well, when it comes to the top three full-service restaurant chains, Longhorn Steakhouse takes the top spot, followed by Texas Roadhouse, and then Olive Garden. 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I know a lot of people do, you know, oh, they're chains, blah, blah, blah. 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Eat at local restaurants. But hey, when you can't, Longhorn, Texas Roadhouse, and Olive Garden ain't bad options. And apparently America agrees. K97.
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1: Here's a K97 meteorology forecast. Sunshine mixed with clouds at times today. The daytime high is approaching 78. Winds out of the east, 5 to 10 miles per hour. Partly cloudy again tonight. Lows will drop around 56. 79 tomorrow, a blend of clouds and sun. Mainly sunny skies and dry Wednesday and Thursday. Low 80s Wednesday, upper 70s by Thursday. From the Weatherology Weather Center, I'm staff meteorologist Laura Walker. Currently, it's 72 degrees.
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Hey, new week Friday. We draw a winner for a $50 gift certificate to J. Mar Drive-In. Will it be you? Will it be Juicy Smollett? His birthday was yesterday. He's not entered. It's not going to be him. Don't worry. But he is 44, in case you were wondering. Same age as Prince William. Happy birthday, Mr. Kate Middleton, K97.

0: Megan Maroney, Beautiful Things on Iowa's favorite country, K97. Yeah, you know, women just want to have fun. Well, Cyndi Lauper is 73 years old today, so I think it's safe to say that women just want to have fun now. She ain't a girl no more. I don't care how pink her hair is. Anywho, hey, Meryl Streep, great actress, 77 years old today. One of the greatest living actors of all time, Bruce Campbell. He is 68. Ash from The Evil Dead, you might know him as. Well, he's eligible for a $50 gift certificate to JMAR Drive-In. And so are you. If you have a birthday this week, yourforddodge.com. 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Would have been 90 years old today. Co-Wetzel, FGL, live music calendar, market report, and a whole lot more on the way. 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

0: 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Rick Eimerman is at the Doghouse Friday the 26th at 8. Aaron Lewis and the Stateliners are headlining Manson's Crash My Crater on Saturday, June 27th. 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And Sunday, June 28th, Jeremy Ober is live at the Dakota City VFW at 4:30. 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
3: I'm Helena McNamee, and it's time to take a look at those markets again. On the Chicago Board of Trade, July corn is down 4.5 at 413, December down 3 at 441. July soybeans down 3.5 at 1119 and a quarter, November up 2 at 1144 and 3 quarters. July wheat down 5 and 3 quarters at 6 even, December down 3.5 at 626 and 3 quarters. On the mercantile, June live cattle up 22 at 255.02, October down 42 at 239.55. August feeders up 152 at 368.12, September up 182 at 366.50. July lean hogs down 25 at 94.77, October up 2 at 81.35. With this Connoisseur Media Ag Market Update, I'm Helena McNamee.
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0: John Party ain't always the cowboy on Iowa's favorite country. K97. Jim Carrey reportedly in talks to bring back The Grinch for a sequel of How the Grinch Stole Christmas. Ron Howard returning to direct, also to produce again. That's still pretty on. Aren't any plot details or even a title yet. Also isn't any word if original cast members will return. Taylor Momsen as Cindy Lou Who. She's a rock star now with a band, so that, you know, not exactly likely. Pretty Reckless is a band that, yeah, she heads. Anyway, almost 26 years since the first movie hit theaters. Sequel's a bit of a surprise, considering such an uncomfortable and grueling makeup transformation. Jim needed CIA-level torture endurance training. Yeah, looked great, though. Looked great. We'll keep our eye on this, and you can check out more entertainment news. YourFortDodge.com, K97.
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7: Here's the K97 weatherology forecast. High temperatures reach up to 78 this afternoon under partly cloudy skies, easterly winds 5 to 10 miles per hour. Tonight, lows around 56. Highs level off around 79. Tomorrow, partly cloudy. Mainly sunny and dry. Wednesday and Thursday, low 80s. Wednesday, upper 70s by Thursday. From the Weatherology Weather Center, I'm meteorologist Jennifer Wojcicki. Right now, it's 73 degrees.
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Garth Brooks on Iowa's favorite country, K97. Hey, don't go calling any dinosaurs now. You have a safe rest of your Monday. Janie Morgan's in next. Mason here, hitting the bricks. I'm leaving you a Stella Lefty on K97. I'll see myself out.

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10: 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Good afternoon, Janie Morgan. Back with you on a Monday. How was your weekend? How was your Father's Day? Hope you got to spend it with your father or your father figure or somebody you call daddy. Kidding. Just kidding. Stick around on the way. I'm going to upgrade your brain with things nobody ever told you.

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1: 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K97, Iowa's favorite country. Sometimes those Facebook memories, they're not much fun, and other times they just, I love them. This one made me laugh. 14 years ago today, in my Facebook memories, I posted that my daughter had moved out, and I was now an empty nester. Mark and I were empty nesters because Jade had moved out that day. So I saw that, and I sent my daughter a text, and I said, hey, 14 years ago today, you started living in sin and just threw all of that tuition money right out the window. Luckily, my daughter has the same sense of humor I have, so she laughed at that, but yeah. 14 years ago today, I was an empty nester, and now I am now again, too, and I don't mind it one little bit. Tyler Hubbard, Land is next. You stay with me on K97.
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0: It happens this Saturday. K97, Iowa's favorite country. I'm talking about the benefit for Annette Gordon. This Saturday starts at 4 at the Chesterfield. 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Annette was diagnosed with breast cancer, and all proceeds will go toward expenses incurred. Again, it is this Saturday at the Chesterfield in Fort Dodge. This has been a message from Speedy Dump, the ones with the original big red tubs. In Iowa's favorite country, K97. Stay with me for Kelsey Ballerini.
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1: Here's the K97 weatherology forecast. High temperatures reach up to 78 this afternoon under partly cloudy skies, easterly winds 5 to 10 miles per hour. Tonight, lows around 56. Highs level off around 79. Tomorrow, partly cloudy. Mainly sunny and dry. Wednesday and Thursday, low 80s. Wednesday, upper 70s by Thursday. From the Weatherology Weather Center, I'm meteorologist Jennifer Wojcicki. Currently, it's 75 degrees.
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0: back at it, working hard, or you're out there having fun because you're on vacation, or you just got another day off, whatever. I hope you're enjoying yourself. And thanks for listening. I really appreciate that you've got me tuned in. Ella Langley is on the way along with Morgan Wallen. You stay here.
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Little Big Town, Painkiller, K97, Iowa's favorite country. By now, I'm sure you've heard Jelly Roll and Bunny XO are getting a divorce. She posted a podcast episode about that. Bunny says it wasn't mutual, but that they're still going to try to have a baby together. And that Jelly Roll has already started dating other women. Huh. Something about this doesn't add up. They're getting a divorce. He's dating other women. And they're still going to try to have a baby together. Something is just not adding up here. Jelly Roll is coming up, though, soon. Plus, Josh Rock.

0: 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Right after the break, you stay put.
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1: Today is June 22nd. On this date in 1990, Florida passed a law that prohibited wearing thong bathing suits. And on this date in 1997, the WNBA began as the New York Liberty beat the LA Sparks.
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7: I'm Helena McNamee, and it's time to take a look at the closing markets for Monday, June 22nd. Over on the Chicago Board of Trade, July corn down 6 at 411.5. December down 4.5 at 439.5. July soybeans down 7 at 11.15¾. November down 1¼ at 11.41½. July wheat down 8¼ at 597.5. December down 6¼ at 6.24. On the mercantile, June live cattle up 102 at 255.82. October up 102 at 241. August feeders up 382 at 370.42. September up 415 at 368.82. July lean hogs down 37 at 94.65. October down 47 at 80.85. With this Connoisseur Media Ag Market Update, I'm Helena McNamee.
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0: I went to the Vincent Fire and Rescue Fireman's Ball one time, and I had a blast. K97, Iowa's favorite country. It's coming up again this Saturday at the Vincent Community Hall. They're having a smoked pork chop dinner from 4:30 to 6:30. You can get it to go if you want to, if you can't stay. An auction's going to start after dinner. There'll be karaoke and a DJ from 8 till midnight. This is going to be a blast. A blast. Tickets are $15 per person. Kids 6 and under get in for $5. All proceeds will be used to purchase new equipment, maintain vehicles, and provide training for the volunteers. That's the Vincent Fire and Rescue Fireman's Ball and Fundraiser this Saturday night starting at 4:30. This has been a message from Speedy Dump, the ones with the original big red tubs. In Iowa's favorite country, K97. Riley Green is on the way after this.
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7: Here's a K97 meteorology forecast. Sunshine mixed with clouds at times this afternoon. The daytime high is approaching 78. Northeasterly winds around 5 miles per hour. Partly cloudy skies tonight, lows around 57. Sunshine mixed with clouds at times tomorrow. High temperatures reach up to 79. Lots of sunshine and dry Wednesday and Thursday. Low 80s Wednesday, upper 70s by Thursday. From the Weatherology Weather Center, I'm staff meteorologist Lua Lockwood. Right now, 75.
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0: 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Keith Urban on K97, Iowa's favorite country. I'm Janie Morgan. Coming up at 3:30-ish, we have your bad dad joke. I think you're going to like it. I hope you're going to like it. Maybe it'll make you laugh. You never know. And right after the break, you get Kenny Chesney. Carry On. 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

0: This is going to be a blast. 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This has been a message from Speedy Dump, the ones with the original big red tubs in Iowa's favorite country, K97. 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

0: live from our studios in beautiful downtown Fort Dodge. It's time for the Bad Dad Joke with Jane E. Morgan.
1: All righty, here's your Bad Dad Joke for a Monday. 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You get it, right?
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0: That is Jordan Davis on K97. I've got Bradley Gilbert coming up here in a little bit. And this is cool. A 99-year-old woman recently set the Guinness World Record for the oldest person ever to crowd surf. And she did it during Brantley Gilbert's set at the Rock the Country Festival in Texas. 99 years old. I saw the video. It was awesome. They're totally passing this 99-year-old woman through the crowd, up over their heads. And she was digging it. She was loving it. Good for her. But I'm glad she didn't have a heart attack and die or something, though, because 99, that's kind of iffy. That's kind of iffy. Luke Bryan and, as I said, Brantley Gilbert coming up.
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5: Here's a K97 weatherology forecast. Sunshine mixed with clouds at times this afternoon. The daytime high is approaching 78. Northeasterly winds around 5 miles per hour. Partly cloudy skies tonight, lows around 57. Sunshine mixed with clouds at times tomorrow. High temperatures reach up to 79. Lots of sunshine and dry Wednesday and Thursday. Low 80s Wednesday, upper 70s by Thursday. From the Weatherology Weather Center, I'm staff meteorologist Laura Watwood. Right now, 76.
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0: Welcome on K97, Iowa's favorite country. I'm Jenny Morgan. I'll be with you till 7 o'clock tonight because it's a Monday. And we just like to hang out together till 7 on Mondays now, don't we? Coming up this hour, good news. About 4:30. Maybe you didn't have any all weekend long. Well, we're going to see if we can cheer you up a little bit. Just a little bit. Believe me, a very little bit. We're also going to talk about alcohol this hour, and it's not good news. Not at all. If you like to drink, not at all. Chase Matthew after the break, holding it down. I'll play it right after this on K97. Ready
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0: All righty, it is time for the good news, just like I do every single weekday. In case you didn't get any good news all weekend, let's see if we can cheer you up a little bit here. A six-year-old boy in Norway made an extraordinary discovery on a school field trip when he found a 1,300-year-old sword buried in the ground. The artifact is a single-edged iron sword that likely dates back to the early Viking era. After teachers called the authorities, experts confirmed its historical significance, and it was sent to a museum for preservation. And a woman in New York gave her 91-year-old grandma a wonderful surprise by showing her a never-before-seen video of her wedding from 1955. The footage had been hidden away for years and was just recently discovered, and it allowed this woman to relive her wedding day for the first time in 70 years. She made some funny comments and became emotional as she watched. And that is your good news on a Monday. K97, Alan Jackson is next.
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0: Well, it's unfortunate that I have bad news then, isn't it? K97, Iowa's favorite country. We're just a boozy. Yeah, bad news if you like to drink. A major new study said they found no evidence that any amount of drinking improves your health. It's exactly the opposite. Even a moderate amount of drinking carries big risks. Based on the findings, the authors recommend limiting alcohol intake to no more than one drink per day for both men and women. So if you're somebody who likes to go home and have a couple of drinks every night, just kind of relax, that's not good. Don't do it. You can have one. So, and I know what you're going to do. You're going to make it a double. Don't do that. You got to have one weak one. No long pours. No, no, make it a weak one. If you're going to drink one a day, then you got to go easy. Lori Morgan, Something in Red. I'll play it for you right after this on K97. You stay here.
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3: Here's a K97 meteorology forecast. Lows level off around 57 tonight under partly cloudy skies. Southeast winds around 5 miles per hour. Partly cloudy tomorrow. High temperatures reach up to 79. Mainly cloudy skies expected tomorrow night. Thunderstorms likely. Lows around 61. Mainly clear and dry Wednesday and Thursday. Low 80s Wednesday, upper 70s by Thursday. From the Weatherology Weather Center, I'm staff meteorologist Laura Lockwood. Currently, it's 77 degrees.
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0: Brad Paisley on K97, Iowa's favorite country. Good evening. I'm Jenny Morgan riding shotgun with you on a Monday night. You did it. It's got to feel good, right? Got your first workday of the week under your belt. Done. History's in the rearview mirror. Good for you. Stay with me. Your daily dipstick on the way. 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
0: We are headed to Canada, where a young man there was arrested after showing up to his probation appointment in a stolen truck. Officials noticed the truck and followed it to the probation office, where the offender got out and went inside. The truck circled around the parking lot for a bit. Then the man came back and hopped back into the passenger seat. Officers stopped the vehicle, which was driving carelessly, and arrested both people inside. They're both going to be facing charges. There aren't any details on the theft, which happened about a week earlier. However, the passenger knew it was stolen because it needed to be started by shoving a screwdriver into the ignition. He'd be your dipstick on a Monday. K97, Eric Church is next.
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0: Well, this was an interesting little poll. K97, Iowa's favorite country. They asked Americans, how confident are you in your sex skills? 28% said they're very confident, thank you very much. 35% are kind of confident. 5% are very insecure. Well, wasn't everybody in the 5% bracket at one time? I mean, we were all beginners once, right? Stay with me, Sarah Evans. Slow Me Down, coming up after this on K97.
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11: Here's a K97 weatherology forecast. Lows level off around 57 tonight under partly cloudy skies. Southeast winds around 5 miles per hour. Partly cloudy tomorrow. High temperatures reach up to 79. Mainly cloudy skies expected tomorrow night. Thunderstorms likely. Lows around 61. Mainly clear and dry Wednesday and Thursday, low 80s Wednesday, upper 70s by Thursday. From the Weatherology Weather Center, I'm staff meteorologist Laura Lockwood. Currently 77.
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0: Josh Turner, K97, Iowa's favorite country. Janie Morgan hanging out with you for a little bit longer. I'm out at 7 o'clock tonight. You stay with me on the way. Your 6 o'clock silly plus George Bursch with Luke Bryan after this.
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1: I don't know what kind of swing set you guys had growing up, but my swing set sucked, right? Because my dad put it together for us, and every time we swung on it, one pole would come right out of the grass. Because your dad would do such a crap job cementing it in. You'd actually swing on it, then see the swing set above you. You're like, whoop. Bees and wasps would always come out of that top tube. Well, I'm getting gas, his dad pulls up, and you can tell the guy's on vacation because he's got all these big dad veins popping out of his face. He's in this SUV. His kids stay in the far back. One kid is playing a video game. The other kid is flipping through satellite TV, and the whole time I'm thinking, holy crap, people, can you imagine what it'd be like traveling with your own family in that situation? Could you imagine being so far back from your dad that he couldn't smack you at any given time? I hope kids are just taunting their dads from back there. Hey, Dad, we just spilled something. Car company should make a hand that goes on the seat in front of the kid that just goes like that. Dad could have a little button he hits. Pop, pop, pop, pop.
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0: That is Dierks Bentley on K97, Iowa's favorite country, and that is going to wrap up this Monday for me, Janie Morgan. On the way, Keith Urban, Daryl Singletary, Eli Youngband, Toby Keith in there too before 7 o'clock. I'll be back tomorrow on a Tuesday at 1. You have a marvelous Monday night. Ciao, babies.
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9: Here's a K97 weatherology forecast. Rolls level off around 57 tonight under partly cloudy skies. Southeast winds around 5 miles per hour. Partly cloudy tomorrow. High temperatures reach up to 79. Mainly cloudy skies expected tomorrow night. Thunderstorms likely. Lows around 61. Mainly clear and dry Wednesday and Thursday, low 80s Wednesday, upper 70s by Thursday. From the Weatherology Weather Center, I'm staff meteorologist Laura Lockwood. Right now, 77.
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